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1: Casey Kasem has unlocked the American Top 40 vaults and is replaying original shows from the 70s. This week, Casey takes you back to June 11th, 1977. That's when the Eagles lived life in the fast lane. Glenn Campbell enjoyed Southern Nights. Rita Coolidge lifted us higher and higher. And Jimmy Buffett was wasting away in Margaritaville. 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

0: There's our fifth debut record in a row on American Top 40 at number 36, You're My World by Helen Reddy. 35 hits to a new number one, and we're counting down.
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0: Englishman Peter Frampton on AT40. He wrote it and he produced it as well. I'm In You at number 31, the highest debuting record of the week as the countdown rolls on.
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10: Our forecast is calling for cloudy sky with a chance of showers or drizzle early. It's clearing this afternoon. We'll see a high 25 with a humidex of 29. Increasing cloud tonight with fog developing and a low 11. And tomorrow cloudy with a chance of showers and a high of 18.
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0: 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Here's the tune at number 30, third week on the chart. Moving up four from Quebec, it's Maynard Ferguson and Gonna Fly Now.

0: 35-year-old Barbra Streisand at number 22, moving up 8 notches, third week on the chart with My Heart Belongs to Me. 21 hits to a new number one as we count them down.
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0: Manilow on American Top 40 at number 18 with Looks Like We Made It. You know, there's a super producer here in Hollywood who's earned a reputation as the hit doctor. His name, Richard Perry. And he got that reputation by rescuing the recording careers of superstars Barbra Streisand, Ringo Starr, Harry Nilsson, and Carly Simon. The second number one song in a row by his latest patient is coming up.
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9: Our forecast is calling for cloudy sky with a chance of showers or drizzle early. Clearing this afternoon, we'll see a high 25 with a humidex of 29. Increasing cloud tonight with fog developing and a low 11. And tomorrow, cloudy with a chance of showers and a high of 18.
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0: American Top 40 is heard coast to coast and around the world each week on great radio stations like WVIC, Lansing, Michigan, KAUS, Austin, Minnesota, and KRLY, Houston, Texas. The song at number 17 this week in AT40 was number one 5 weeks ago. 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

0: The Marshall Tucker Band on American Top 40, their second Top 40 song and the biggest one they've had. It's called Heard It in a Love Song. This is Casey Kasem in Hollywood. We'll be right back with the top 13 tunes in the USA, including our new number one.
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10: We're up to a classic American Top 40 extra. It's by the Commodores, who recently lost their bassist, Ronald LaPred. The Commodores formed in Tuskegee, Alabama after meeting in college in 1968. After finding a manager, they quickly got a record deal and went on to score 17 top 40 hits throughout the 70s and 80s. Hits like Brick House, Three Times a Lady, Lady You Bring Me Up, and this hit from 1977, Easy.

0: Stevie Wonder on AT40 after three consecutive weeks at number one. That record falls to number nine. That's Sir Duke. Eight hits to our new number one as we count them down.
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0: Andrew Gold moving from number 9 to number 8 to this week number 7 with Lonely Boy. Coming up on American Top 40, we'll turn the pages of our AT40 Book of Records to the chapter on Grammy Awards. And we'll check out the man who's won more Grammys than anyone else in history. A famous musician who's written hit songs about roses, rivers, detectives, and Pink Panthers.
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7: Our forecast is calling for cloudy sky with a chance of showers or drizzle early. Clearing this afternoon, we'll see a high 25 with a humidex of 29. Increasing cloud tonight with fog developing and a low 11. And tomorrow cloudy with a chance of showers and a high of 18.

0: going on to sell a million copies. That's the late Foster Silvers, along with his family, the Silvers, and an American Top 40 extra from 1977, Hotline.
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4: Here's a song from the number one LP in the USA called Rumors. Fleetwood Mac moving from number 3 to number 2, their fourth week in the top 10 with Dreams.

Pat Benatar, We Belong. 100.9 The Wave into a long set on a Sunday morning. Platinum Blonde is coming up. ABBA sending out an SOS. 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

0: Platinum Blonde, it doesn't really matter, from 100.9 The Wave. Hello there, Al Baldwin in on a Sunday morning. We're spending some time sharing some tunes. I hope you're doing well. And we've got an improving weather picture on the way through the day today. We will see a mix of sun and cloud coming our way through the day, and it will be warm, heading for a high in the mid-20s with a humidex. It's going to feel even warmer than that. We will have a check on the forecast coming up a little later this hour. Meantime, the tunes will continue with the Cranberries. Red Rider is on the way, and off the top, we've got Queen.
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0: 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We actually have some yard sales scheduled for today. They include 30 Windsor Avenue in Bible Hill until 2 o'clock, 941 Crows Mills Road in Belmont until 4 o'clock, and 12636 Highway 2 on until 6. And those times and addresses are on the yard sale report page of our website at thewavetruro.com. Coming up, as we head for high noon, Bonnie Tyler holding out for a hero. The first number one enjoyed by Wham. We'll get things going with some Lover Boy.
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4: Our forecast is calling for cloudy sky with a chance of showers or drizzle early. It's clearing this afternoon. We'll see a high 25 with a humidex of 29. Increasing cloud tonight with fog developing and a low 11. And tomorrow cloudy with a chance of showers and a high of 18.
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Out of Athens, Georgia, REM and Losing My Religion from 100.9 The Wave. Coming up, we'll hear from the Spoons. Right now, we've got John Mellencamp. Hurt So Good on The Wave.

0: The Spoons and Those Old Emotions. 100.9 The Wave, the 14th day of June. A couple of things being commemorated today. First of all, this is International Bath Day, celebrated every year on the 14th of June since 2016 to pay tribute to ancient Greek mathematician Archimedes, who allegedly was sitting in the bath when he discovered that an object's volume could be accurately measured by submerging it in water. Also being commemorated today, something a lot of Canadians have been doing without over the past little while, this is Bourbon Day. And, of course, a lot of folks boycotting American liquor. Now, for a whiskey to classify as bourbon, it has to be made in the United States. While any state will do, most are made in Kentucky. In addition, its mash, which is that mix of grains from which bourbon is distilled, must comprise of at least 51% and no more than 79% Indian corn. Most recipes use about 70%, which gives it the nickname corn whiskey. Now, if you were lucky enough to stockpile while it was still available, you can celebrate both by enjoying a bourbon in the bath. Coming up, we'll be hearing from the hip. Traveling Wilburys are on the way. Boston is next.
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0: On board the runaway train with Soul Asylum, 100.9 The Wave. Heading out this afternoon, there's a Wee Ones Rescue fundraiser going on at Avery's at 610 Willow Street until 3 o'clock this afternoon. They've got hot dogs, burgers, and lots of homemade baked goods available, including loaves, cookies, date squares, biscuits, homemade jam, and a whole lot more. There's also live entertainment. You're invited to drop by, pick up some treats, and help support the dogs in their care. That's the Wee Ones Rescue fundraiser going on until 3 o'clock this afternoon at Avery's on Willow Street. Taking a short break, and includes a check on the forecast, and then we are back into the tunes with Billy Joel and off the top, Sarah McLachlan.
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2: Our forecast is calling for cloudy sky with a chance of showers or drizzle early. Clearing this afternoon, we'll see a high 25 with a humidex of 29. Increasing cloud tonight with fog developing and a low 11. And tomorrow cloudy with a chance of showers and a high of 18.

Number one on both sides of the Atlantic for the Buggles and Video Killed the Radio Star. 100.9 The Wave. And this weekend, they inducted the latest members into the Songwriters Hall of Fame. And the ceremony was held at the New York Marriott Marquis in New York City. And inductees included Gene Simmons and Paul Stanley of Kiss, along with Kenny Loggins, Taylor Swift, and Canada's Alanis Morissette. And Alanis has had a busy couple of days, not only inducted into the Songwriters Hall of Fame, but she sang the national anthem for Canada's opener at the World Cup. And just as a related note, this was the weekend back in 1995. Alanis released her album Jagged Little Pill on its way to winning many awards and selling 30 million copies. Alanis is on the way. We'll be hearing from Sheryl Crow. This is Paul Janz on the Wave.

a place where people come together. 100.9. The Wave.

Alanis Morissette, Ironic. 100.9 The Wave, we're going to keep things rolling with a chart topper that Brian Wilson of the Beach Boys referred to as his pocket symphony. Some good vibrations on the wave.

0: East Coast Allen in the form of Haywire and standing in line from 100.9 The Wave. Coming up in our next set, we're going to be hearing from Trooper and want to wish a belated happy birthday to the vocalist of Trooper, Ray McGuire, celebrated his 76th birthday yesterday. And some folks who are celebrating today include Rod Argent, best known for being a member of the Zombies, also enjoyed a solo band for a while. He's a member of the Rock and Roll Hall of Fame. He celebrates his 81st today. Alan White, who has worked with Yes and was a session musician and worked with the Plastic Ono Band, is 77. And George O'Dowd, better known as Boy George, celebrates his 65th birthday today. Coming up in our next set, not only Trooper, but Natalie Imbruglia, and off the top, Steve Winwood.
1: MP Alana Hurdle here. Let's be real for a second. When you hear a politician start talking, you are ready to tune out. But here's the thing. I don't want to talk. I became a member of Parliament because I wanted to listen. Because you know your problems better than anyone else ever will. So let's cut through all the noise, grab a seat, and work together in 2026.
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0: Doing a little dancing in the dark with the boss. 100.9 The Wave. And if you are a fan of the band Soft Cell, you'll be happy to know that Danceteria is the upcoming sixth and final studio album by Soft Cell, scheduled for release on the 25th of September. It was completed before the death of Soft Cell co-founder Dave Ball back in October of 2025, and it has been described by the surviving group member Mark Almond as a tribute to Ball and to the New York nightclub Danceteria. After a short break, that includes a check on the forecast, we've got Soft Cell.
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5: Our forecast is calling for cloudy sky with a chance of showers or drizzle early. It's clearing this afternoon. We'll see a high 25 with a humidex of 29. Increasing cloud tonight with fog developing and a low 11. And tomorrow cloudy with a chance of showers and a high of 18.
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Civil Minds, and don't you forget about me from 100.9 The Wave into a long set that will include you too. We'll be hearing from MC Hammer. And from the Music Almanac this day in 2012, the latest class inducted into the Songwriters Hall of Fame included Bob Seger and Gordon Lightfoot. Written by Gordon Lightfoot, stars on 54, If You Could Read My Mind, on the Wave.

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2: You can't touch this. You can't touch this. You can't touch this. You can't touch this.

Bare Naked Ladies, 1 week, 100.9 The Wave from the Music Almanac. On this day in 1964, the Beatles played Melbourne, Australia, and Ringo Starr reunited with the group after missing a couple of dates while he was recovering from tonsillitis. And a year later, on this day, the Beatles released their album, Beatles 6. Right now from Abbey Road, we've got the Beatles. Here Comes the Sun on The Wave.

0: Lover Boys, Turn Me Loose. 100.9 The Wave. 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

0: Michael Jackson, Smooth Criminal. 100.9 The Wave. Making plans for next weekend. It will be the Central Nova Cam Janners second annual car show coming up on the 20th of this month. They're having their second annual car show at Blake's Pumpkin Jungle and Rooster's Peak on Shore Road, with registration beginning at 8 in the morning. The show runs from 10 until 3. It's open to all special interest vehicles. There will be over $5,000 in door prizes drawn through the day. There is a $10 vehicle entry fee. Spectators get in for free. There will be food trucks on site, and it will be all in support of the Make-A-Wish Foundation. 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
5: Our forecast is calling for cloudy sky with a chance of showers or drizzle early. Clearing this afternoon, we'll see a high 25 with a humidex of 29. Increasing cloud tonight with fog developing and a low 11. And tomorrow, cloudy with a chance of showers and a high of 18.
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Music from the odds, it falls apart, 100.9 The Wave. Coming up in this long set, we'll hear from the Counting Crows. Stevie Nicks is on the way right now. One of the most recent inductees into the Songwriters Hall of Fame. Cutting Foot Loose with Kenny Loggins on The Wave.

0: Colin James Voodoo Thing, 100.9 The Wave. So if you've ever tried to change your cell phone plan or your internet plan, you know that some providers like to make you jump through hoops, go through a big rigmarole to do that. Well, that may now be changed. There's a new ban on certain phone and internet fees in Canada, which should make it much easier for folks to change or cancel plans before their contract ends. As of Friday, Canadians will no longer be on the hook for fees charged when canceling or modifying internet or phone plans. This past March, the CRTC, the organization that regulates telecommunications and broadcasting, announced the changes to the Consumer Protection Plan. So according to the new rules, telecommunications providers are not allowed to charge customers activation fees when they sign up for new cell phone or internet plans.
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0: Great Big C, Ordinary Day from 100.9 The Wave. A few minutes ago, talking about the new ban on certain phone and internet fees in Canada, making it easier for folks to change or cancel their plans before their contracts end. And on a related note, we invite you over to our website to take part in a Vogue Optical web poll question we've had in play through the weekend. The Canadian government and the CRTC consider high-speed internet an essential service, officially recognizing it as a basic, non-luxury service necessary for participating in modern Canadian life, including work, education, and healthcare. So our question for you is, do you have access to high-speed internet? Yes or no? 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

A little stroll down Electric Avenue with Eddie Grant, 100.9 The Wave. Coming up to 4 o'clock, that's going to do it for Mrs. Baldwin's third favorite son. We continue with a long set that will include the Jeff Healey Band, Tears for Fears on the way. We'll hear from the Backstreet Boys. This is a love song from Sky on The Wave.

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